doubled at 4.5 and a few more music variety. I just want to take you back to the 90s. You remember Faithless and the song Insomnia? Well, Bebe Rexha has taken that, put her vocals to it, and given us the 2020.

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2: There was an emergency in my house last night. Paul was not home and I had a missed call from him, and then I had a very panicked text message from our friend Tom Hawkins. Now, Tomahawk said,
3: oh, no.
2: Now, let me set the scene. It was 6 p.m. I was lying on the couch, had a shower under a blanket, had already had dinner early, and thought, I'm going to slip into bed early tonight.
3: Good
2: and
3: on
2: then,
3: you. Yep.
2: Ding. And it said, Lozzie, this is probably not what you need right now.
4: It's always you.
2: But.
4: Oh, she's the one. You are the caregiver. You are the problem solver.
2: He said, I know
4: solver.
2: You're home alone.
3: She's the one I ring.
2: Well, he said, I have a black tie dinner that I'm running out the door to go to.
4: The Hall of Fame dinner.
2: Hang on, I didn't know what the dinner was at this couch. Had a shower under a blanket, had already had dinner early, and thought, I'm going to slip into bed early tonight.
3: Good on
2: and then,
3: you.
2: Yep. Ding, and it said, Lozzie, this is probably not what you need right now.
4: It's always you.
2: But.
3: Oh, she's the one.
4: You are the caregiver. You are the problem solver.
2: He said, I know
4: solver.
2: You're home alone.
3: She's the one I ring.
2: Well, he said, I have a black tie dinner that I'm running out the door.

0: Timbaland, Kerry Hilson, tune. The Way I Are here on Star 104.5, 8.56 is the time. The Woodport Hotel, we were just talking about it before, some of the gigs they've got coming up there. Jets playing, we've got Macy Gray doing her gig, which is just unbelievable. Getting Macy Gray here on the coast, which is huge. They're also doing an R&B night coming up in September there as well, yeah. Which I'm sure a bit of Timbaland and Kerry Hilson might even get spun at. But on July 4, Pinyao are going to be performing. And our great mates at the Woodport have given us some tickets to give away, and we'd like to give away some right now, Gina.
1: We sure would. And we've got Beck from Yamana. Hello, Beck.
2: Hi there.
1: Hi. Hey, who would you like to take?
2: Well, I was going to say I'd take your girlfriend, but I just realised that it's my husband's birthday that day. So I should probably take him.
0: Oh, I don't know. I don't know. You can still take one of the girls. Imagine on the dance floor to this. Nah, take him for his birthday. Why not? Beck, congratulations. You've got two
1: tickets.
0: You've
1: done it.
2: Thank you so much.
0: No dramas. More tickets on the show tomorrow if Pinyao is your thing. How do you spell Pinyao, Gina?
1: I would say P-N-A-U.
0: Yeah.
1: How would you spell it?
0: Pretty much the same.
1: Perhaps.
0: When we had to read the scripts last week saying that we had Pinyao tickets on the show, how are they spelled, G?
1: N-P-A-U. Yeah. And that's how I read it because I didn't know. And so I went, Nepal.
0: Nepal.
1: Nepal. And I went, is that right? You go, no. Actually, you better try it this way.

0: Thanks, Pabs.
1: Thanks, Pabs.
2: Yeah, welcome.
0: He doesn't mind chucking you under the bus. Lucky it wasn't live that little bit.
1: Can I just say, if as much attention went into the scripts as he has put into the hot chips that he's made today, our scripts would be, he'd be Spielberg.
0: I know. You know what I'm worried, though? Handsome Adam's just walked in and he's eating all the chips in the house.
1: The chips, yeah.
0: He said, try one.
1: We've only had one each so far.
0: We've
1: got the.
3: I've had far more than one.
0: Stop it.
4: Do you want one, G?
0: Yes.
1: I don't know. You guys with your manky, sick fingers all in there. We've put the Chookies vinegar chicken salt on these, and oh boy.
0: It's so good.
1: It's like old school fish and chips with that vinegar on it. I don't put vinegar on
0: and
1: chips.
0: And without the runny, you know, when you put vinegar on, it makes it a bit soggy. Yeah,
3: it's the best bit because you still get crispy chips with the vinegar taste.
1: Oh, mate, you have just like given them a tagline. Here we go. Let's do this. I want to talk about your more music variety and beat the pump in just a sec, but this is the time where each member of the Gina and Maddie Breakfast Show drops their banger. Now, the theme that you pulled out of the Brekkie Banger Barrel that we all had to choose a song from was what, Pabs?
3: Songs about money.
1: Money! And Gina Jeffries, where did you land?
0: I've gone Bruno Mars, Billionaire.
5: I want to be a billionaire, so freaking bad.
0: I love it.
5: Buy all of the things I never had.
3: There's another version of this song that gave you a heart attack.
1: Really wasn't sure what version of the song that I'd pulled out of the system then. Okay, great.
3: It doesn't say freaking.
1: No.
0: What up,
1: Pabs?
3: What a bit of price tag.

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